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1: Our letter comes from a female. 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

0: It's Alofa Lava. I'm Atitahi Pōtaka News. This is your news at midday. Met Service has issued a severe thunderstorm watch for Northland, Auckland, Great Barrier Island and Waikato from 3 to 8pm today. 2,500 lightning strikes have been recorded in 2 hours as the storm moved across the country. A complex weather system is bringing periods of heavy rain and the chance of thunderstorms to several regions with the possibility of small tornadoes. Orange heavy rain warnings are in place for Taranaki, north of Eltham and Bay of Plenty, east of Whakatane. A major KiwiSaver provider says only half its members are on track to receive the full government contribution this year. The government pays $260 to the accounts of people who contribute at least $1,042 a year. Westpac says 53% of its members haven't reached that level yet. Retirement Commissioner David Boyle says that's alarming.
1: New Zealanders are missing out on money that could be used and should be used for helping them be in a better place in retirement over, when they reach 65.
0: Boyle says financial pressures on households is likely to be a factor. Samoa is moving to a precautionary amber alert in relation to the fuel crisis due to the US-Israel conflict. The Disaster Advisory Committee told a press conference yesterday that the country still has enough fuel for more than 30 days. RNZ Samoa correspondent Ngalu Malemana Aotangawaia Tipi has the latest.
2: The precautionary measure is to alert the public, to make themselves known of the situation, and also to be prepared of any serious condition that might happen.
0: The next colour alert in Samoa's fuel management system is red, and the committee would then advise Cabinet to declare a 30-day state of emergency. Vanuatu is to recruit another one.

0: 800 nurses from Solomon Islands as it tries to address a major shortage of health workers. The Daily Post reports the Acting Director General of Health, Santosh Wari, saying the recruitment needs funding to be confirmed before it can go ahead. Solomon Islands has been assisting Vanuatu's health workforce in recent years, with its nurses filling vacancies and helping with training. It's part of a broader cooperation agreement between the two Melanesian countries. Dr. Wari says about 100 Solomon Islands nurses are already contributing to health services in the country, and the plan is for 100 more to come soon. And in sports, former Black Fern Vania Wolfgram has been appointed a member of the New Zealand Order of Merit for her contribution to rugby. Vania made history alongside her sister Justine as the first Samoan sisters to represent the Black Ferns, but was forced into early retirement after an eye injury. She took up a role as a women's rugby development officer in 2012 and says the women's sport has made huge gains since then, including being added to the Olympic lineup.
1: A long time ago, it was probably unheard of having women work in rugby, you know, on the field, let alone play. So that was something, and also, you know, it was a forced decision. So by injury, the opportunity did come about, and it was the first role of its kind at New Zealand Rugby.
0: And that's your news. For more Pacific news and sports, go to pmn.co.nz.

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2: New FM for your new daily right here, your lunchtime hour. Oh, goodness, too much yappa, yappa, yappa, having so much fun in our 11 a.m. Shout out to the Brown Pride team for coming on through, S, J-Boy, Johnny, as well as July, the man behind all of our content that we keep seeing. Such a cool campaign to follow. So if you want to check it out

E afua mai maunga te tele manui o le nuu. From the high mountains are the blessings of the village. 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

FM on New Daily, making our way through the music lineup, Corella, Swiss, as well as Sid Diamond on Waze. Right here, though, jumping back into it with them, Like This, Like That, Young Main. Don't forget on the text line, text on 3466, any song requests. Like this, right here on like that.

0: New FM on your new daily, making our way through your lunchtime hour on the request line. And coming on through, we got Corella, Mikey Mays. But right now, all thanks to Muffy coming on through in the text line. He said, Submon, can you play some Jamor Jam for the boys? So you know what? Here you go. This is one of my favorite songs, a throwback for you. Pacific Colors, Jamor Jam in the mix. Don't forget, text on through 466. Any requests right here on you?
1: Ladies and gentlemen, boys and girls of all ages, JJ Productions proudly brings to you John!

Heat of the Pacific on your new daily. Wrapping on up your lunchtime hour, we got Tyron, Mikey Mays on Waze, Talia Parisi as well. But other than that, you got The Rush coming on through to catch on up and wrap the week up with us on the show. So stick around. You want to catch on in with what's going down for your afternoon. We're heading right back into it on

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2: 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We're wrapping on up our final hour for the New Daily Show this week. Don't go anywhere because we're going to catch on up with Henry. He's going to be coming on through telling us what can we expect for the Rush Show this afternoon. Plus also go and check it out. Any of the Rush's content that they've been posting up lately, it's been cool to see what they've been getting up to, especially their wrap up for New Zealand Music Month. Other than that, Etu coming on through to catch up with us for our final hour. Not catch up with us. Oh gosh, he's going to be coming on through right here on YouTube.

FM, the beat of the Pacific, making our way through the music lineup. Coming up in the next 10, we're catching on up with The Rush. Seeing what they're getting up to for your Friday. And we're heading right back into the music. Josh Tatofi, Irene Folau on Waze. It's Ezra with Tell Me on New FM.

celebrating Samoan Language Week. Happy Samoan Language Week. Manuia lava yaso le ngangana Samoa. Alofa anga mele au fengalwenga ale New FM. Shorty said she coming with a breakfast, cause she saw a young brother pull up in the road.

0: on your new daily right here. That time of the show, catching on up with the Russia, wrapping on up the week, but they are just starting for their day. It is Henry.
1: Not they. He.
0: He.
1: Yeah, it's just me today.
0: Oh.
1: There's no Lucia Petelo.
0: Oh, where is she?
1: She said, you know what? Who cares about the end of Samoan language? I'm Tongan.
0: Oh, my goodness.
1: So she's
0: goodness.
1: Taking the day off.
0: How dare she? She even put up a story. She goes, I don't want to hear anybody that says that today is the last day of Tongan Samoan language week. It's tomorrow. And look what she said. She's wrapped it up early.
1: That's what I said. I said, how dare you?
0: How dare you put up a story like
1: you
0: that?
1: You disrespect my people like that? How dare you?
0: Now we need to start practicing and thinking about, no, not me. I'm now Tongan, sorry. So you got to start practicing. What are you going to do on Tongan Language Week?
1: But I too am Tongan.
0: Oh!
1: So
0: we actually...
1: We'll wait for Fijian Language Week, because you know Fijians, like Switzerland, they're like always the neutral ground.
0: Yeah.
1: So we'll just be angry at them. We'll wait for Fijian Language Week.
0: Oh my goodness. So since you were riding solo, what's going down on the show today?
1: We've got our peak and the pitch of the week, just the highs and the lows. We all sit down and we talk about what it is that's gone wrong, what it is that's gone right. Also, I have found a whole bunch of books in celebration of Vayasu Olingangana Samoa. Somebody has ever so graciously left us a whole bunch of children's books in Samoa. Not in Samoa, in Samoan. That I'm just going to, you know, I said maybe we'll have story time. I'll just read the books throughout the whole show.
0: Oh my goodness. Well, there you have
1: 20
0: it.
1: Pages. No music,
0: no
1: just
0: music.
1: Story time for 4 hours.
0: Well, there you have it. That is Henry coming on through for the rush. He's going to be by himself, but actually not by himself, because every single time someone is away, the rush whānau step on in and they take the co-host seat.
1: They do, money.
0: So coming on through straight after the news at 2 p.m., we're heading back into the music right here on News.

FM on New Daily, wrapping on up our final hour together. It's been so much fun hanging out with you for another week. Oh my goodness, time goes so fast when you're having fun. Shout out to all the guests that came on throughout the week. It's been so cool. I've been feeling very inspired and actually blessed. Sometimes, you know, it doesn't feel like work when you just get to sit in a chair and talk to somebody and hear and also see the passion in which they speak about what they do. It's been cool seeing all of that come as well through the studio for the week. Other than that, you missed out on anything from either show on the Morning Shack crew or The Rush, you can head on over to where you stream your podcast and you can run the Morning Shack run back as well as The Rush Rewind episodes there. Plus, also check out across social media platforms also. There's been some awesome Samoan language content being dropped from both shows. Other than that, I'm going to love and leave you. It's a Faye joint with Stay. Have a wonderful rest of your weekend coming on through. We'll see you on Monday. Bye.

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1: Our letter comes from a female. She's in her late 20s at the moment and she has dwarfism, which means she's a smaller person. However, she's trying to find love at the moment. She is getting a little bit jealous and a little bit annoyed at men who have dwarfism and are dating normal heighted females.
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0: Falava. I'm Atutahi Pōtaka News, and this is your news at 2 p.m. Met Service has issued a severe thunderstorm watch for Northland, Auckland, Great Barrier Island and Waikato from 3 to 8pm today. 2,500 lightning strikes have been recorded in 2 hours as the storm moved across the country. A complex weather system is bringing periods of heavy rain and the chance of thunderstorms to several regions with the possibility of small tornadoes. Orange heavy rain warnings are in place for Taranaki north of Eltham and Bay of Plenty east of Whakatane. This comes as power is being restored after a violent storm swept across Tasman and Marlborough last night. Liz Davidson in Blenheim says it was quite dramatic.
1: We've had sheet lightning, and in between, the sky's sort of been grumbling, really, really grumbling. And the sheet lightning's quite dramatic because we don't get thunderstorms like this. I mean, I've seen thunderstorms in places like Thailand, but not here. It's really amazing.
0: Prime Minister Christopher Luxon will visit Australia today for the annual leaders' meeting with his counterpart, Anthony Albanese. He'll also attend a range of other political and business meetings. Luxon says the pair will discuss driving economic growth and aligning efforts to support a free and open Indo-Pacific region. He says they'll also talk about strengthening trans-Tasman trade and business links. The Prime Minister says it's critical the two countries work closely in a volatile and uncertain world. A new report has found pausing, cancelling and delaying infrastructure has cost New Zealand billions of dollars over the past 25 years. The report, commissioned by a group of infrastructure organisations, found inconsistent investment was eroding productivity. Infrastructure New Zealand Chief Executive Nick Leggett says the government may think pausing projects saves money, but it doesn't long term. Leggett says the government needs to commit to a multi-year infrastructure plan. And to the Pacific, and Fiji's former Human Rights Commissioner says the government is selling out to Israel. The opening of a new Israeli embassy in Suva has been met with a protest by about 200 people over alleged human rights violations by Israel in Gaza. Former Commissioner Shamima Ali says Fiji is rolling out the red carpet to a government that doesn't believe in human rights.
2: Our country is bending over backwards to please the Israelis for whatever reason. I don't know if it is, checkbook diplomacy or whatever it is, but it's almost like we are selling ourselves for a few pieces of silver.
0: Ali says taxpayers are footing the bill over closing diplomatic ties with Israel with little transparency around the cost. And in sports, Black Caps captain Ton Latham is happy to have the pick of New Zealand's top pace bowlers available for the first cricket test against England starting at Lord's tonight. New Zealand are set to go into the test with four pace bowlers, Matt Henry, Carl Jameson, Will O'Rourke and either Nathan Smith or Blair Tickner. Latham says there is good variation in their lineup.
3: Any time that you have a skill set of guys that, you know, offer something slightly different, you know, you've got Henners and Nathan Smith that are able to move the ball in the air off the surface, and then you've got the height of Jameson, O'Rourke, Tickner, you know, we're certainly fortunate.
0: Some showers are forecast for London for the next few days. That is your news. For more Pacific news and sports, go to pmn.co.nz.

0: I don't care if you're having a bad day. Put a smile on your face.
1: I'm starting to get in my feels there.
0: Dribble, food, love.
1: I hate you. I regret asking that.
2: Shia Fake. The Rush with Sia and Henry.
0: Oh, and away we go, ladies and gentlemen, here at New FM, the beat of the Pacific. We have finally made it to a Friday. Yeah. Hey, the end of the week is here, man. Put yourself on the back or on the front, if that's how you like it. We've made it to a Friday. Damn it all. It is just you and I today. There is no Sia. She done pulled a sickie. She messaged me earlier. I say, Henry, I'm not feeling too good. Is it all right if I stay home? I said, that's fine. You take a rest. You put your feet up, because here on The Rush, we will be flipping the coin later on in the show to play Pregnant or Poisoned. If you don't even know what that is, it's a game that we play when Sierra's not here. We flip the lucky $2 coin. Heads means she's pregnant. Tails means she's poisoned. So you get your bets in nice and early. Send them through on the text line. We'll flip the coin later on to find out once and for all whether or not Sia is pregnant or poisoned. But given the fact that she is not here, that does mean you are on the clock. You are the co-host for the rest of the show. So sit down, take your shoes off, grab a snack. If you're at your office, maybe you're at home in the car, unbutton your pants and get comfortable, because we've got 4 long hours together. There's a whole bunch of stuff we need to get in on. We are celebrating the end of Vaiaso Olengangana Samoa. In celebration of that, I've decided we will do one last AI game with no name to celebrate Samoan Language Week. So hang around, because around 3:30 we will do that. Apart from that, get your request in 466 on the text line. A miserable day outside is absolutely horrible. I believe a storm is brewing and is supposed to be hitting us here in Tāmaki Makaurau at around 3 p.m. So we'll keep updated on what is happening in terms of the traffic, in terms of the weather. I got you, man. I did say to boss lady Tash, like, Tash, storm's coming. I've got to go home. Got to make sure that my family are all right. She said, no, you sit in that studio in that orange dungeon. You play the music and you inform the Rush co-hosts. I said, damn, fine. I suppose. So you let me know what it is that I can play for you. 466 up on the text line. Still to come on the playlist, we've got Mashan, Usher, Sailor Goons in the mix. Right back into it. Here is Kendrick Lamar with Squabble Up, kickstarting The Rush for a Friday. 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
3: God knows I am
4: 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I was stargazing. Life goes on, honey.

0: That is Fredo, Steel Bangles, and Burna Boy. And with birthday, it's right here in UFM. For the Rush, you know, we are celebrating via Aso Olengangana Samoa, Samoan Language Week. And as I sit here, my gut is rested on top of the desk because I've done nothing but fill that gut with a whole bunch of food. I must say a huge shout out to the Taste of Samoa, me, Boss Lady Tash, Digital Girl Ralph, not Ralph, sorry, Digital Girl Ruth.
1: That's the first time this week
0: you called her Ralph. Digital Girl Ruth. And Sound Boy Harry hopped in the car. We said, you know what? We are celebrating via Aso Olengangana Samoa. There's no celebrations happening here in the new FM office. Which is weird. Boss Lady Tasha's here. You sit there and you turn that microphone on and you tell us exactly how you feel about the fact that there is no celebration for our people this year.
1: Well, when I first got here, because I got here before Digi-Girl Ralph.
0: Yeah.
1: I was the only one in my pulutasi walking around and I kind of thought, am I the only Samoan here? I've got to represent.
0: I know, it's quite sad. You know, we are the biggest Pacific network in the world.
1: Right.
0: In the entire world.
1: I almost went and brought all the ingredients so I could cook all the food here by myself.
0: We should have done that. But instead, we went to the Taste of Samoa and Manurewa, and I must tip my hat to them.
1: They were great.
0: Because they filled our gut well, they have.
1: Well, we've only got one little gas burner here and that's it. So I don't take forever. But my mamoy and galo, oh. That was crazy. The
0: keke mamoy. Delicious. I'm feeling a little bit oily in the stomach at the moment on account of that's unfortunately the food of our people.
1: Now, I'm going to be honest. When I saw her hand the bag over to you, I kind of thought, is that for your whole family?
0: No.
1: Or is that just for you?
0: Look, I shouldn't have to explain myself, but I am going to explain myself. I like to try everything and right. Everyone
1: yep.
0: on account of you don't know what you feel like in the moment.
1: Good for
0: Even
1: you.
0: Though I felt like the curry at the moment. What happens if I get back to work and I don't feel like the curry?
1: You want the beans.
0: Yeah, and now I've got something else.
1: Right.
0: But
1: I like that.
0: I just like to waste money and waste food because chances are I'm not going to eat the rest of that.
1: That was good forward planning. You could have it for dinner and then that's you paid for two meals in one.
0: I could, but I'm going to give it to the rest of the staff who haven't showed up to the office today.
1: You already did. I think Marlo's eating it now.
0: Excuse me, Marlo. Excuse me, but we are celebrating via Aso Olengangana Samoa. If you missed it, I've decided, given the fact that it is just me and the co-host today, Tash,
1: yo,
0: we're going to do one bonus AI game with no name.
1: Oh, can I play?
0: Yes, you can.
1: Okay.
0: Not right now.
1: Oh.
0: That's happening at 3:30.
1: Okay. Wait so for you the sit bell
0: tight.
1: To go.
0: Yes, you sit tight, and that's still going to come around 3:30. If you want to get your request in, 466 on the text line. I say that to say a huge shout out to Taste of Samoa. I know there's a different branch in most of the neighborhoods. There's one in GI. We've actually been invited to them. Sarah and I got invited when they first opened.
1: Come?
0: Yes, we already went though. That was a couple years back.
1: Can you invite me again? But this one, was this Manukau? Would you call that Manukau?
0: I think that's Manurewa.
1: Oh, Manurewa.
0: Or Widi maybe.
1: Oh, okay. All right.
0: The
1: okay.
0: ghetto? Here's Day Williams.
1: Don't say that.
0: Here's Day Williams. It is Blow Your Mind celebrating Samoa Language Records here at UFM.
1: What?

And that is ART with Why Don't We Hear a New FM. It's 27 minutes after 2 p.m. If you didn't catch them on the show a week ago, officially today, you can find it up on the Rush Rewind. I believe the episode is called Fart, is what we named it. You'll understand when you listen to the interview. Otherwise, make sure you check out their live performance to celebrate by Asu Olengangana Samoa. It is up on the New FM Instagram page now. We'll get you back into the music. Here is Mashan. It is Brown Skin right here in New FM.

Homegrown music on the playlist of the Sun and Water with Saw here in UFM. We're 20 minutes away from 3 p.m. A huge congratulations to everybody who won and attended the Radio and Podcast Awards last night. They are the Grammys, the Oscars of the radio world. I know there were a few of the new FM whānau who were lucky enough to attend. I was not, for the third time in a row. I think they haven't invited me. But a huge congratulations going out to our sister station 531 PI. They picked up Best Pacific Language Show. PMN Fiji, congratulations to Mama Nemai, Mama Eleanor, to Mosese, to Mama Oli, to Eroti, who sometimes pops his head into that studio. They are actually on 531 PI tonight if you want to check them out. After 6 p.m. though, because you are currently on the clock. You don't finish work until 6 p.m. on account of you are the co-host today. But you can find our sister station 531 PI over at 102.2 FM. They have made the big jump earlier on in the year. They decided 531 PI AM is just not going to cut it anymore. They need the crisp sound. They need the better quality. 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We still got music in from DJ Khaled Diggidupay. Bryson Tiller's in the mix. Here is Destiny's Child taking it back. It is Illusion. It's right here at UFM.

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0: It's a brand new one from I'm With The MC and Staliano. It is called Locked In here in UFM. We're 12 minutes away from 3 p.m. It is nice of you to join us if you are just tuning in for the very first time today. You are the co-host of the show today. You've got 3 more hours left to go because Sia is not here. A huge shout out to our brother Walter as well. You know, without fail, Walter will send us a text message. He said, "Hey, Henry and Sia, happy TGIF." And they said, "To be honest, what does TGIF stand for?" You know, sometimes when you feel like you're young and hip and you're a little bit moist and you're in with the kids and the kids understand your lingo, they turn around and say something like that. Is that a sign that we're old? Is that a sign that we're getting a little bit too old that the kids don't even know what TGIF means? It means thank God it's Friday. Did nobody say that anymore? The kid's not interested, but well, Walter, there you go. It stands for TGIF. Thank God it's Friday. If you hang around, we've still got music in from Razé, Jason Derulo, Josh685 with the mix. Let me know what it is that I can play for you. We will jam out all your requests and all your shout outs after 3 p.m. We've got our news and sport update very soon, letting us know what is happening around the world and the rest of the Pacific. So make sure you keep it here. It's right here on UFM.
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0: Aotefa'atalofa atu o lo'u ingoa o atutahi pōtaka news. This is your news at 3pm. A leading economist says the fuel crisis is far from over despite a significant dip in diesel prices. According to Gaspy, diesel's sitting at an average of $3.04 a litre, down nearly 16 cents over the past 4 weeks. However, 91 petrol is up 23 cents over the same period at an average of $3.20 a litre. Westpac chief economist Kelly Eckhold told RNZ that with the Strait of Hormuz still closed, New Zealand's situation is set to worsen.
1: We've been surviving on our accumulated inventories. They've either been drawn down from the United States, and their inventories are now starting to dip down quite low, or we've been drawing down on stocks that have just accumulated around the world. Now these are getting down to pretty low levels, and it suggests that we've got a pretty high level of vulnerability now if bad things happen.
0: Eckhold told RNZ that with the Strait of Hormuz still closed, New Zealand's situation is set to worsen.
1: We've been surviving on our accumulated inventories. They've either been drawn down from the United States, and their inventories are now starting to dip down quite low, or we've been drawing down on stocks that have just accumulated around the world. Now these are getting down to pretty low levels, and it suggests that we've got a pretty high level of vulnerability now if bad things happen.
0: Eckhold says there are definitely higher fuel prices to come if there's no resolution in the Middle East conflict. Prime Minister Christopher Luxon is heading across the Tasman today for his annual leaders' meeting with Australian Prime Minister Anthony Albanese. Defence is expected to be high on the agenda, with Luxon signalling New Zealand and Australia will become even more closely aligned militarily in the years ahead. This comes after New Zealand was singled out by US Secretary of War Pete Hegseth over its low military spend and accused of freeloading on American capabilities. International law expert Al Gillespie says there's a revolution in the technology of warfare, but it will be very expensive to upgrade our defence sector.
2: So if you want to like buy a new frigate, you'd almost spend our entire arms budget on trying to get one, but we probably need four. And so it's likely, I think, that you'll see further increases in our GDP on the military. The problem is that every time you spend another dollar on the military, that's not going on health, housing or education.
0: Meanwhile, the Foreign Minister has asked officials to discuss with Chinese counterparts the travel ban on four MPs, Nationals Maureen Pugh, Labour's Duncan Webb, ACT's Laura McClure and New Zealand First's David Wilson are banned from China for a year after visiting Taiwan in May. Winston Peters says New Zealand's One China policy has remained the same for over 50 years, and MPs visiting Taiwan is not inconsistent with that. He says he was surprised to learn of the bans, and he has instructed officials to express concern about the change in China's response. To the Pacific, and Telecom PNG is reassuring customers its official retailer status with Starlink won't affect existing service. 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At the launch, Telecom Chief Executive Amos Tepe says this is not about replacing existing platforms, but strengthening PNG's digital ecosystem.
3: As Telecom, we believe the future of our connectivity is built on multiple technologies working together.
0: And in sports, Southern Steel captain Kimiora Poi has been ruled out for the remainder of the ANZ Premiership netball season. The mid-quarter sustained a calf injury 2 weeks ago and, following specialist advice, will now focus on her rehabilitation. Jessie Langa'aia, who is on loan from the Queensland Firebirds, will remain with the Steel for the weekend's Auckland game against the Stars. The match starts at 4pm on Sunday at the Pullman Arena. That is your news. For more Pacific news and sports, go to pmn.co.nz.

0: of nobody.
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2: It's a little after 3 p.m. here on UFM, the beat of the Pacific for The Rush. A huge thank you to our news team for the news and sport update. They're back again at 5 o'clock. If you want to read those stories, pmn.co.nz is the place to go. They're also going to give you the latest updates on the weather because it is supposed to be taking a turn for the worse. It is supposed to be miserable. I can already see the grey clouds. There's a bit of pitter-patter of the rain dropping on the cement here in the south side of Auckland City. So if you're out and about on the roads, please drive safe. I'm not getting any reports of any breakdowns or accidents just yet. But the gloom is coming. The gloom is coming. But if you want to put a bit of a pep in your step, maybe brighten up the gloominess, you might want to stop into Krispy Kreme. A huge thank you to our good mates over at Krispy Kreme. They're celebrating National Donut today. And their goal is to hook us here in Aotearoa up with 10,000 free donuts. All you got to do, go into the store, say, hey, happy National Donut Day, and they'll hook you up. Obviously, once the 10,000 is up, the 10,000 is up. There's not really much else they can do about it, but on account of it, it's Friday, a lot of people just probably went straight home after work, or maybe they pulled a sickie, so they haven't been in and around the Krispy Kremes. Make sure you head up your local Krispy Kreme and just say, hey, any free donuts left? And if there's a free one left, they'll hook you up. They sent us a box of glazed donuts earlier on to the new FM office. A huge thank you to our good mates at Krispy Kreme. Forever hooking us up, man. Forever treating us well. But it is National Donut Day, and they had 10,000 donuts to give away. No confirmation as of yet whether or not they've run out of the 10,000 free donuts. But if you're local to a Krispy Kreme, go give it a crack. I also tell you what, they do the most delicious oat milk hot chocolate. If you're ever needing something sweet and warm at the same time, I would recommend going to get your hot chocolate from there. It is the goods. It is the absolute goods. They know how to do it, man. Right back into the music. We've got Bryson Tiller right now. It is Whatever She Wants. It's right here on The Rush.

0: That is Horry Shaw, and with It's a Good Day here in UFM, celebrating Pacific music, celebrating New Zealand music, celebrating the fact that Boss Lady Tasha is in the building with us. Oh, if you are just tuning in, there is no Sia today. So Boss Lady Tasha stepped in. She said, hey, do you need a friend? I said, no, I need a pay rise. But she said, well, I can't give you that. What I can give you is company for the next hour. I said, perfect.
1: Let's go.
0: Perfect. Earlier on in the show, Tash, mm-hmm. we mentioned that Sia is not here today.
1: No.
0: There is a game that we play when Sia is not here.
1: Mm-hmm.
0: It is called Pregnant or Poisoned. We have to figure out whether or not Sia is pregnant or she is poisoned. But the way we play this game, right, is we have a lucky $2 coin, which if you tuned into the show yesterday, if you missed it, you can find it on the Rush Rewind up on Spotify. Sia and I have this lucky $2 coin. Ooh. It has been with us since the conception of the Rush.
1: Why is it lucky though?
0: It was just all I had when they said, you're no longer in the breakfast show, you're moving to the afternoons. They said, you're done on the breakfast because we want the morning shack. I said, that's fine. But this was the $2 coin that helped us pick the name of the Rush.
1: Mm-hmm.
0: We had two options. We flipped the coin and it landed on the Rush. So now this is our lucky $2 coin. Times have been tough and I thought about spending it, Tash. But I said, I can't do that. So we use it now to play Pregnant or Poisoned.
1: Okay.
0: Heads, Sia's pregnant because a head comes out. Tails, she's poisoned because when you're sick, it comes out the tail end.
1: Oh, no.
0: So, the Rush co-hosts have already voted. They've placed their bets. You know, we don't condone gambling here on the Rush.
1: No, this is just for funskies.
0: Yes, not unless money. You want to put money down on the table for it. No?
1: No.
0: Okay. So, you have to place your bet. Do you think Sia is pregnant or poisoned?
1: I think she's poisoned.
0: Okay, well, the Rush whānau have said that they think she's pregnant. They say it every single time. And every single time they lose.
1: Mm.
0: So, we flip the coin. Are you ready to flip the lucky magic $2 coin?
1: Let's go.
0: All right. Heads, she's pregnant. Tails, she's poisoned.
1: Okay.
0: Here we go! Get your votes in. Last chance, 466 on
1: tails,
0: the text line. Heads.
1: No!
0: She's pregnant.
1: She can't be.
0: Why? She's a lesbian.
1: You're an idiot, bro. If she was, it's all good, but you obviously you can also get pregnant.
0: Well, you can have a baby. Okay, well, that's not a conversation right now for that. That's unfortunate, that's, that conversation. You tune into Pim and Thonga for that conversation.
1: No, well, she can't be pregnant because...
0: Why? Because you haven't allowed her?
1: No, she would have told me.
0: Oh,
1: I reckon
0: damn.
1: I'd be the first person to tell.
0: Well, everybody on the text line who did text through pregnant, in fact, she is. Congratulations, you are our winner today. We'll play again next week when she pulls another sickie. If you hang around, we're going to play the AI game with no name next with Boss Lady Tash. Here is Miguel Wiz Khalifa. It is a dawn right here on UFM.

0: what you need, I'll tell you what you need, I got what you need. Boss Lady Tash is still here. The whole reason she wanted to hang around, because it's time for... Oh, whoopsie, that's the wrong button. It's time for...
1: AI game with no name.
0: Please forgive me. I told you when we started the show, it's going to be a bumpy ride on account of I don't push the buttons quite often. You know what I mean?
2: Yep.
0: But we are celebrating via Asu'olengangana Samoa, Samoan Language Week. All the songs that we have picked for this week have been Samoan artists or Samoan language songs, right?
2: Okay.
0: And I said, we're going to do one bonus one in celebration of the great nation of Samoa and the beautiful language that's comes from the greatest nation that ever lived.
2: 100%.
0: Right? Are you ready for the snippet today, ladies and gentlemen? CA says I usually make it a little bit too easy.
2: Okay.
0: So I've made it a little bit harder.
2: You're going to make a hard one for me.
0: Well, no, I feel like you might get this one. You might get this one. But here is your snippet for today. So you

0: Is that a snippet? Yes. On account of Seal and Harry from The Sound Guy says, it's too easy. So I've made it a little bit harder.
1: Yeah, but this is my first time.
0: It's not. Actually, it's your third.
2: Would you like to hear the snippet again?
1: Yes, please.
2: Okay, here's the snippet again. So you...

0: I played it a little bit longer than what I should have, but I thought maybe you need some help. You got some juice happening up in your noggin?
1: I think I do.
0: Okay, well, don't give the answer just yet, because the co-hosts have to vote. 466 on the text line. If you think you know what the answer is for the bonus AI game with no name, send it through on the text line. We'll play the song, we'll come back, and we'll find out what the answer is next. Here is Eris of the Game. It is New Air Honey. It's right here on The Rush.

0: That is Iris in the Game with Niue Honey. It's right here in Niue FM. For the Rush, Boss Lady Tash is still here.
1: Talofa.
0: Because it's time to find out the answer for...
2: AI Game with No Name.
0: The AI Game with No Name. To celebrate Samoan Language Week, I've decided we're going to do one last one.
1: Have you?
0: Yes. I said, you know what? I wear the pants around here.
1: This is your show.
0: And I will decide what it is that we do.
1: We just live in it.
0: Mm-hmm. You're in my world.
1: Thank you.
0: Or in my pants, is that what
1: No, definitely not there. We will not be...
0: If you missed the snippet, reminder, we are celebrating Samoan Language Week, so all these songs this week have been Samoan artists or Samoan language songs. Here is your snippet for today. So you...

0: That is the snippet. 466 on the text line if you think you know the answer. Boss Lady Tash.
1: Yeah, I thought it was Fiji. But then I was like,
0: Everyone on the text line so far, 100% of the people got it right.
1: No way!
0: Yep, so far, what we call the losers. Okay, if you're a Rush co-host, please, Boss Lady Tash, we're going to have a silent meeting, please. Okay, Rush Whānau, what do we call losers? Big fat what? Big fat losers. Okay, meeting adjourned.
1: You can't say that.
0: Why?
1: You can't call people big and fat.
0: Said who?
1: Said me.
0: Okay, well, unfortunately, remember, I wear the pants around here. No, that's what the Rush Whānau call the losers. We call them big fat losers.
1: All right. Okay.
0: And are you going to be a big fat loser or a big fat winner?
1: No, I don't want to be a big fat loser. I think, so it's a Samoan.
0: Yes.
1: It's giving Hawaiian vibes.
0: Okay.
1: That's why I thought it was Fiji. Is it like J Book?
0: Okay. Is that what you would like to lock in? Would you like to hear the snippet again?
1: Yes.
0: Okay. Gosh, let me stretch my arms out.

0: right now.
1: Okay. Well, I let you have a little bit longer than I usually would have let you.
0: Do you want me to mouth it to you first?
1: Okay. Well, No. You're going to lock it in once I find the drum roll. Are you going to lock in your... Yes, oh, no, you I'm lock in your answer.
0: Lock it in now?
1: Yes.
0: Okay. I'm not even going to, like, big note myself, but I met this guy back in, like, I think early 2000s.
1: Oh, where'd you meet him?
0: And he lost heaps of weight, eh? Like, he went through, like, a health journey and he lost heaps of weight.
1: Recently? Yes.
0: And I'm so proud of him. Spawn Breezy.
1: Okay, the song title?
0: Don't Let Go.
1: Okay, the song we were actually looking for, unfortunately, Tash, was...
0: Am I wrong on the song?
1: It was Fiji.
0: You're such a buzzkill.
1: The song we were looking for was... Spawn Breezy's Don't Let Go.
0: Yay!
1: Tash, congratulations. You are not a big fat loser.
0: I don't want
1: to
0: be.
1: You're a big fat winner to celebrate by Aso Olingangana Samoa, ladies and gentlemen. What I thought was going to play the song in chorus played the instrumental, so we're going to listen to the song right now.
0: See ya, come back.
1: Spawn Breezy with Don't Let Go. It's right here at New FM.

0: That is a brand new one from Nia Smith and Destin Conrad. It is called Tough here at New FM. You have got Henry and Boss Lady Tash.
1: Talofa.
0: You're getting ready to clock out for the afternoon.
1: I am. I'm going to go and drive home in this thunderstorm, which everyone's preparing for. It looks like it's going to be pretty bad. So if you're out on the streets in Auckland, please be careful.
0: Everyone but me. I unfortunately have to sit
1: here.
0: Why is sexy music playing? I apologize.
1: Because you're going to sit by yourself. you're gonna drive home in the eye of the storm.
0: Well, I was telling everyone when we kicked open the show that I was like, oh, storm's coming. And I told you, I've got to go home, make sure that my family is safe. And what did you tell me?
1: Your job is to make sure the people of the New FM world are safe.
0: She said, no, your family don't even care about you. That's what she told me. She said that. So I will have to sit here, batten down the hatches, hold the fort up for the New FM office.
1: Well, since I did say that, have they texted through to say they care?
0: No.
1: No, not one person.
0: No, not one person have. But our Rush co-host said, wrap it up early, Henry. I said, thank you. They did text through, say, you should just go home early.
1: Did they?
0: Yeah. I said, you know what? You pay my bills, actually. You're the boss. I'll listen to you.
1: Let's just take a few hours off that pay this week. Let's go.
0: Let's not do that. Let's not do anything rash. But that's you officially wrapped up for Samoan Language Week today, Tash.
1: Thank you. I have had a great time on the show, but Sia, please come back because Henry is having a doozy on the buttons.
0: Yeah, and I don't know why we went from sexy music to My Heart Will Go On.
1: I know.
0: What we need to have.
1: Now you're holding on to the door.
0: Yeah.
1: Don't let go, Ross.
2: Don't let go, Jack. Don't let go.
0: I thought, you know what? Just to wrap up and celebrate by us all in Gana
1: Samoa. Are we playing in English?
0: It's not.
1: Oh, it's our
0: national
1: anthem.
0: Okay, well, you're a bit off key, Henry. Any final words in celebration for our beautiful nation of Samoa?
1: In order to carry on our language, we have to start. So no matter where you are in your language journey, continue it, speak it, and don't ever be embarrassed.
0: Preach it.
1: Yes.
0: Please, lady. Okay, Rush co-host, remember how I said you're helping co-host the show? 466 on the text line quickly. How do you say preach it or like, speak it in Samoan?
1: Cluck it.
0: Yeah, how do you say cluck it, please? Because that's what I want to say right now. If you hang around, we've got music still to come from Sid Diamond, Mao Lee, DJ Khaled's in the mix, Boss Lee Tash. I shall relieve you of your duties.
1: Thank you. Thanks, boss.
0: Okay, have a good weekend.
1: Bye.
0: And we'll all see you on Monday.
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12: 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It's taxing on my soul, I need to meditate. With you by my side, no need to medicate. They say that pressure make a diamond, you that would doubt it. To tell the truth, I couldn't walk on this path without you. Now with all of the chaos to be around me,
13: When I step inside the house, cut a key, helps me to release. Cause my lifestyle isn't perfect, which means that I'm out here putting work in for my team. And it's you, him, him and her. I'll see, so I gotta withstand the world.

E āfua mai maunga te tele manui o le nuu. 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
1: Done and dusted for your Friday, for your Aso Farelli. 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If you missed anything on today's show, including our amazing performance by Bria, Darren, and Kartel. 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
1: Halfway through the show here at UFM, the beat of the Pacific for The Rush, a little after 4 p.m. Come in. If you are just joining us, you are officially on the clock. 2 hours late to work, but that's all right. Your shift ends at 6. You are the co-host for the day because Sia is not here. A huge thank you to Boss Lady Tash. She was our guest co-host for the last hour. And I tell you what, do you know sometimes when you're driving somebody for the first time, don't you start to make just foolish little mistakes? I was getting a little bit nervous with Boss Lady Tash. She's pushing all the wrong buttons. I said, damn, usually I'm a mastermind. I know how to fing. On the buttons, I did say, look, it's going to be a bumpy ride on account of I don't do it every day. And when you don't do something every day, you sort of lose the knack for it. But I know how to push the buttons, turn the microphones on, turn the music up. Hey, turn the music down. I know how to do all that. But when Boss Lady Tash was here, geez, I was making a fool and a mess of everything. But a huge thank you to Boss Lady Tash if you missed it. She co-hosted because, well, I don't know why. She just sat in. I said, look, if you're going to sit here, and this is what I tell everyone, if you're going to sit in here while I'm talking to my peoples, to the people of the Pacific, then you grab a microphone and you share some stories too. You share some stories. And I say all that to say, you know, we are currently in a severe thunderstorm watch. So the weather outside is crazy and it is only supposed to be getting worse. They're saying the rain shall settle in this afternoon with squally. Squally thunderstorm. Now, I don't know what squally means, but it doesn't sound good. Northerly gusts of 90 kilometers per hour. 90 kilometers per hour. That sounds like a lot of wind. That sounds like a lot of wind, but they are saying, please stay off the roads unless you absolutely need to, because the weather is just going to continue to get worse. I believe the severe thunder watch is for Te Tai Tokerau, for Northland, for us here in Tāmaki Makaurau, and parts of the Waikato. Great Barrier Island has moved to be included in the Coromandel Peninsula Thunderstorm Watch area. You can find out more information at 5 p.m. when our news team are back in the building. If you want to hear any music, 466 up on the text line. We got Raze, Danny, Kitty Docs up in the mix. Straight back into it. Here is DJ Khaled with Wild Thoughts. It's right here on UFM.

And that is Miss City District and Miss Day with Ariana here in UFM, the beat of the Pacific, as we celebrate Vaiaso Olengangana Samo. The theme for this year, if you have not yet seen it, is Afua Mai Imaunga Titele Manuia Ole Nu'u, which means from the high mountains are the blessings of the village. And a whole bunch of blessings have made their way through the new FM offices this week. Earlier on, we had ART. They did a cover of Spawn Breezy's song. You can find that up on the new FM The Rush Instagram page. There's been a whole bunch of different guests who have stopped by the new FM offices this week to celebrate the beautiful language that comes from Samoa. The Morning Shake this morning had some special guests all the way from Australia. They had some kids come through to sing a classic. Take a listen to this.

A huge shout out to Bessie with BCD. If you want to catch their full performance with the Morning Shake this morning, make sure you check out the Morning Shake's Instagram page. Otherwise, check out the Morning Shake Run Back. It is the podcast that they do. You can find that up on Spotify. Coincidentally, you can also find the Rush Rewind, which is the podcast that Sarah and I do. Just some of the highlights of the show. We did say a huge shout out to ART earlier on. Here they are right now with Summertime, celebrating by Aso Olinga Gana Samoa. It's right here in UFM.

That is Jason Derulo, Josh 685. It just makes me happy here in UFM. For the rush still to come on the playlist, we've got Saran, Saliano, and Kate Killer, Mariah Carey, and with a throwback. If you want to hear any music, 466 up on the text line. If you're stuck in the traffic, I got you covered, man. Sometimes the party's starting a little bit early. Sometimes I will tell you one thing. You know what I saw last Friday when I was driving home in the traffic? Traffic was hectic. It was horrible. Horrible the traffic was. As I'm sitting there, bumper to bumper traffic, scrolling TikTok, and again, I know that's illegal, but the cars weren't moving, so I wanted to see what was happening on the TikTok, right? I'm sitting there, and I'm scrolling, waiting for the traffic to move. I look to my left, and the guy next to me in his truck, drinking a beer in the traffic, and I said, damn, you can't wait until you get home? You can't wait until you get home to crack open that first can, and I understand maybe you had a long day at work and a long week, but drinking in the traffic is crazy. Please don't do that. Please don't do that. And I know you're pointing your finger saying, but you were watching TikTok. You were watching TikTok. Okay. I admit that I'm wrong. And I'll stop doing that. But to sit there in traffic and drink a beer, it's crazy. It's absolutely wild. So if you're sitting in traffic and you need a bit of a pick-me-up, don't have a beer. Send me a text message. You ask Siri to do it or whatever. You ask Bixby, I think is what the Samsung one is called, to send me a text message 466. To play a song, to put a pep in your step, to get the weekend started. Hey. And we'll play out whatever it is that you want to hear for a Friday evening. Hey, we'll get you right back into the music, celebrating and ripping the beautiful nations of the Pacific. Here is Kitty Ducks and Poetic, and it's called Pulse Sum right here in UFM.

That is to run with Fall in Love Again here at UFM, the beat of the Pacific. For the rush, we must play some celebratory music because a birthday shout out has come through on the text line earlier on. Somebody said a huge happy birthday going out to Harmony, my baby turning 21 years of age. Now, I was battling internally about what sort of baby that was. And I always ask, please send context to who it is that you're saying happy birthday to, because baby could mean like my baby boy, my baby girl, Gucci Gucci Gaga, or it could be baby. You know what I mean? 21 years of age, Harmony, though. A huge happy birthday to you for the celebrations on a Friday as well. The birthday. To have a birthday, especially a 21st birthday. I imagine there's a party that's going to be happening tonight. There's some words of advice. If you are still listening, Harmony, when I was 21, a raging alcoholic. All I wanted to do was party. While my friends were going to uni, trying to figure out what they're going to do with their lives. Some of them doctors, some of them nurses, some of them real estate agents. Here I was texting, hey, righty, righty, righty. You want to go to the clubs? I think lounge is opening early tonight. You want to hit the clubs? You want to go to Globe? You want to go to Margaritas? I was that person who all they wanted to do was party. Don't be that person, Harmony. Enjoy your birthday tonight. Do whatever it is that you got to do. Dip it and do it. Go to the clubs. Have some fun. But at the end of it, you keep focused, Harmony. You got a career to worry about. You got to buy your parents a home. You're going to buy me a car. You know what I mean? There's stuff that you got to take care of. The partying can wait. But a huge happy birthday shout out going to you, Harmony. If there's anything else that we can play for you in terms of your celebratory music, you let us know on the text line and we will play it out. But given the fact that it is your birthday, it has become a bit of a tradition here on The Rush. When a birthday shout out does get through, we have to sing you happy birthday, but we have to make it fast because, you know, some people drag their happy birthday song on just a little bit too long to the point where you're like, oh my gosh, just cut the damn cake already. Blow the candles out. We want to eat it. So when we sing happy birthday, we sing it fast. 3, 2, 1. Happy birthday to you. Happy birthday to you. Happy birthday to Harmony. Happy birthday to you. Hooray. Hooray. Here is Staliano and Kay Killer going out to Harmony celebrating 21 years of life on this earth. This one is for you. It is called Onji. It's here at New FM.

0: It is a brand new song from Monarch. It is called Still I Rise here at New FM. For the rush, about to jump into the final hour of the show. If there is anything that I can play for you, make sure you hit me up on the text line 466. The phone lines are open as well, 0800-223-103. Whether or not people still care about making a phone call, back in the day when I was a little fat boy who had no friends who would listen to the radio, well, granted, we didn't really have access to text messaging the way that we do now, right? Everybody texts now. Back in the day, it was only fancy businessmen who had the cell phones with the long antennas who would walk around with their brick phones. Yes, hello, Mark. I would love to place a bet on that auction. There were not really many people who were texting, so you would have to sit by the phone, wait for the whoever was on the radio to be like, hey, give me a call now. And then you would call the phone number. Oh, fingers crossed I get through, fingers crossed I get through. And then they finally get through. You request a song and they never even played it. They would never ever play it. So whenever somebody requests a song, and it's something that I've made sure happens here all the time, as long as I'm sitting here, whenever somebody requests a song, I'd be sure to play it if we have it, right? So 466 on the text line. If there's a song you want to hear, I've got you covered. We've got our news and sport update next, so make sure you keep it here. It's New FM.
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2: 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She's in her late 20s at the moment and she has dwarfism, which means she's a smaller person. 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She is getting a little bit jealous and a little bit annoyed at men who have dwarfism and are dating normal heighted females.
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0: Like me now, yeah. Every day I wake up, swear I'm made for this. Bless me, that's a tease.
1: O te whaatalofa atu o lo uingoa o atutahi pōtaka news, this is your news. A major KiwiSaver provider says only half its members are on track to receive the full government contribution this year. The government pays $260 to the accounts of people who contributed at least $1,042 a year. Westpac says 53% of its members haven't reached that level yet. Retirement Commissioner David Boyle says that's alarming.
2: New Zealanders are missing out on money that could be used and should be used for helping them be in a better place in retirement over, when they reach 65.
1: Boyle says financial pressure on households is likely to be a factor. Gisborne's mayor says the government needs to stop delaying decisions about how climate adaptation will be funded. Red Stoltz told the annual Insurance Council conference that councils are being asked to carry a national problem on local balance sheets. The government has said it will not make any decisions about climate resilience cost sharing until after the election. But Stoltz, who also chairs Local Government New Zealand, says it's time for action. To the Pacific, and a conjoined twin baby from Papua New Guinea is finally home after fighting off a dangerous infection following a separation surgery. Doctors at Sydney Children's Hospital took 7 hours to separate Sawong Kevin and his brother Tom, who did not survive the ordeal. After a further 5 hours of surgery to reconstruct his tiny body, Sawong got a life-threatening fungal infection. Jurgen Ru, the family spokesperson, said Sawong fell ill less than a week after surgery while in an induced coma.
3: The doctor came to us and said, I've got bad news for you. Sawong has got a fungal infection in his blood. He's got zero white blood cells. But despite the antibiotics, he got a fungal infection. And fungal infections are super dangerous. And the doctor told the father and told the mother, you need to pray.
1: Vanuatu is to recruit another 100 nurses from Solomon Islands as it tries to address a major shortage of health workers. The Daily Post reports the Acting Director General of Health, Santos Wari, saying the recruitment needs funding to be confirmed before it can go ahead. Solomon Islands has been assisting Vanuatu's health workforce in recent years, with its nurses filing vacancies and helping with training. It's part of a broader cooperation agreement between the two Melanesian countries. And Dr. Wari says about 100 Solomon Islands nurses are already contributing to health services in the country, and the plan is for 100 more to come soon. Finally, in sport, Moana Pasifika captain Miracle Failangi has been selected in the Manu Samoa rugby squad to prepare for the World Rugby Nations Cup in July. Head coach Lemalutu Sipisi announced Failangi's name in Apia yesterday for an event which is a build-up to the 2027 Rugby World Cup. Failangi is one of the experienced hands named at the tournament, where Samoa will meet Hong Kong, China, Georgia and Romania. He is joined by four other Moana Pasifika teammates, Nico Jones, Joel Lam, Faletoi Penny and Tsunatui Tama. Manu Samoa met Hong Kong, China on the 5th of July in Santiago in their opening pool game in Chile. That is your news. For more Pacific news and sports, go to pmn.co.nz.

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2: It is the final hour of the show here on UFM, the Beat of the Pacific. A little after 5 p.m., a huge thank you to our news team for the news and sport update. They're back again for the final bulletin at 6 p.m. If you want to read those stories, pmn.co.nz. In the meantime, we're checking the traffic. I'm not getting any reports of any breakdowns just yet, but it's just starting to pile up on all the major hotspots. There's a bit of congestion, as we've been mentioning all afternoon. The weather is supposed to be taking a turn for the worse. It is grey and black as all hell out here in the south side of Auckland City. I think

heart of Monaco. Sometimes there's some noises that happen here that you just can't explain. So maybe there was thunder. I don't know, but we are in a severe weather watch. For all the latest updates, make sure you check out the Met Service website. Otherwise, keep it here on UFM at 6 p.m. All the latest updates will be happening in terms of the weather. As of right now, the rain has cooled off a bit. It just pitter-patter earlier on, but it is only supposed to be getting worse. So please, if you're on the roads, drive safely. There is no need to speed. There is no need to be rushing through these streets. Please slow it down. Keep it easy. We still got music again from Kenyon Brown, K7, Kane and Annie in the mix. If you want to hear anything, 466 up on the text line. Right back into it. Here is Thames with Free Mind. It's right here in The Rush.

That is Kenya Brown and Danielle Lewis, and with Mr. here at UFM. For the Russia, huge shout out to them. You know, Friday is usually brand new music day, and I don't know why it is that the musicians pick Friday to drop their brand new songs, but they have just dropped a brand new song with Danielle Lewis, Kenya Brown, and DJ Noise. Take a listen to the snippet.

That is a little snippet of the brand new DJ Noise song teaming up with Kenny Brown and Danielle Lewis. It is called Dun Dun. That is officially on all streaming platforms now if you want to check it out. They have also dropped the visuals. They're saying that they've done something a little bit different in how it is that they have done the visuals this time around. So if you want to see what that looks like, hand them up on social media. You'll find the video up there. We've still got music in from Jackson Owens, Brother Rods. Swiss is in the mix as well. Straight back into it. Here is K7 with Come Baby Come. It's right here in UFM.

celebrating Samoan Language Week. Happy Samoan Language Week. Manuia lava yaso le ngangana Samoa. Alofa anga mele au fengalwenga ale New FM.

It is the rush for the final hour of the show here in UFM, the beat of the Pacific, as we celebrate by Aso Olingangana Samoa, Samoan language week. Let me put that national anthem on in the background. Patriotic is what we are here on The Rush. The theme for this year, if you haven't yet caught it, is Afua mai I maunga te tele manui ole nuu, which means from the high mountains are the blessings of the village. A whole bunch of celebrations have happened this week as we celebrate the beautiful language that derives from the nation of Samoa. And I tell you every Samoan language week that I always get a little bit nervous on account of, you know, my Samoan isn't that good. I'm a very, very proud Samoan. Come from a very, very proud Samoan family. It's just, unfortunately, I can't speak the language well enough yet. And we say this all the time. And whenever language weeks come around, especially Samoan language week, not that I am the go-to person. I can't imagine there's anybody who is sitting there thinking, how do I say that word in Samoan? I know, I'll go ask Henry. Like, nobody on the face of the planet has ever said that. But every year I get a little nervous because I don't know if I have improved in my language skills the way that I want to. And there is no bigger harsher critic than ourselves, you know what I mean? For the most part, I understand that I'm very blessed to work in a place like New FM where I can go into any office, any place here in the offices of New FM and find a fluent speaker who is more than willing to sit down and teach me how to say stuff or share knowledge with me, right? I can go home to my family who speaks Samoan, who are also very willing and open to sharing the knowledge of the language and the history of our people to me. It's a matter of just taking out the time. And I've often said that I think the best way to learn the language is to pack your bags up and go back home. Go to the motherland, sit there for 6 months or a year. Because, well, if you're surrounded by it constantly, you would hope that your brain is quick enough to pick it up. Maybe that's what I need to do. Maybe I just need to pack my bags up and go back to the motherland, sit there, learn the language, and then come back next year and watch me. Oh, I will be like the orator. I'll be like the orator. So a huge congratulations and a huge shout out to everyone who has not just supported me on my language journey over the last 10 years of me being here at UFM, but anyone who is open enough to congratulate and cheer someone on. Because I know language, especially if you aren't blessed enough to have it in your brain, it's a scary and daunting thing. And I know there's many people here in Auckland who weren't fortunate enough to learn the language or wasn't passed down, whether it is your parents or your grandparents moved here to Aotearoa to New Zealand and said, you know what, we're in New Zealand now, we speak English, which was the case for a lot of families that I've spoken to in the past who are struggling to reconnect to the language. There are many free language classes out there. Please, you can hit up the Centre of Pacific Languages, who is here in Manukau. They've got Samoan language classes. Wherever it is that you are in Auckland or Australia or the rest of Aotearoa, there is somebody out there who is willing to teach you. So make sure you do that, please. And I know it's rich coming from me because I have not yet enrolled into Samoan language classes yet, but I will. I will keep the language alive, and so shall you. If you hang around, we've still got music from Swiss. Hamel Dal, you can find out how we celebrated Samoan Language Week up at New FM's Instagram page. Right back into it. Here is Tree with Afio Aneloa. It is right here on The Rush.

And that is Brother Rods with Sun Goes Down here in UFM. For the rush, going to play a few more of your requests. We'll come back and then we'll close up. We've got to make way for DJ Al Goody. He has got you covered for the New Nights Mix Show. He's celebrating Samoan Language Week, so he's got a whole bunch of your favorite Samoan tracks. He's going to be spitting out on the Wiki Wiki Wikis, the ones and twos. He's going to be in after 6 p.m. So if you want to hear anything, 466 up on the text line, get it in. We've got a couple spaces left. We'll play them out. We'll come back and we'll close up for the week next day. Right back into it. Here is Swiss. It is Wild Out right here on The Rush.

0: with Sia and Henry.
1: And just like that, ladies and gentlemen, the week is done. Thank you for riding with us today. I appreciate you for listening today. I appreciate you for listening yesterday and the days that have come before that. Truthfully, I'm ready to put my shoes back on, button my pants back up, grab my bag, hop in my car, zoom home in the traffic, go inside, lock the door, close the blinds, and lay there for the entire weekend. It's been a hectic week, man. A lot has happened. So we thank you and we appreciate you, as always, for tuning in today. We'll be back again on Monday. A huge shout out to Krispy Kreme again, who dropped us off some free donuts as they celebrate National Donut Day. There may be some of the 10,000 free donuts left over. Go try your shot. They were hooking you up with 10,000 free donuts here in Aotearoa today for National Donut Day. So if you're in and around the area, go pop into Krispy Kreme, see if you can scab any freebies out of them. Apart from that, a huge shout out to everyone who celebrated by Aso Olenga Ngana Samoa with us. The next language week, I think, is coming soon. Which one it is, I'm not entirely sure, but make sure you hit us up on pmn.co.nz to stay up to date with everything that has been happening. You can find Sierra and I online at New FM The Rush. 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DJ Al Goody is in next. We've got our news and sport update next. Have a safe weekend. I love you for listening. Mwah. Bye. We'll see you on Monday.
0: The Morning Shack, done and dusted for your Friday, for your Arsenal for Rally. 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

0: Lisa Bulavinaka, Naya Thangu, Atitahi Pōtaka News. This is your news at 6 p.m. Prime Minister Christopher Luxon is heading across the Tasman today for his annual leaders' meeting with Australian Prime Minister Anthony Albanese. Defence is expected to be high on the agenda, with Luxon signalling New Zealand and Australia will become even more closely aligned militarily in the years ahead. This comes after New Zealand was singled out by the US Secretary of War, Pete Hegseth, over its low military spend and accused of freeloading on American capabilities. International law expert Al Gillespie says there's a revolution in the technology of warfare, but it will be very expensive to upgrade our defence sector.
1: So if you want to like buy a new frigate, you'd almost spend our entire arms budget on trying to get one, but we probably need four. And so it's likely, I think, that you'll see further increases in our GDP on the military. The problem is that every time you spend another dollar on the military, that's not going on health, housing or education.
0: The Security Intelligence Service is warning the Chinese military is trying to extract sensitive information from New Zealanders through online job platforms like LinkedIn. It says intelligence officers advertise fake foreign policy and defence analyst roles, then pressure successful candidates to provide sensitive government or military information. SIS Director General Andrew Hampton says it's encouraging everyone who has access to such information to be cautious about what they put online.
2: And also that they are very vigilant about unsolicited approaches. If someone's contacting you with an offer that sounds too good to be true, to do a bit of research on the side, be sceptical.
0: Hampton says in the cases the SIS has been involved in, no sensitive information has been passed over. A new report has found pausing, cancelling and delaying infrastructure has cost New Zealand billions of dollars over the past 25 years. The report, commissioned by a group of infrastructure organisations, found inconsistent investment was eroding productivity. Infrastructure New Zealand Chief Executive Nick Leggett says the government may think pausing projects saves money, but it doesn't long term. Leggett says the government needs to commit to a multi-year infrastructure plan. A new study could shed light on how recovering meth addicts' brains change as they stop using the drug. The team at the University of Auckland used MRI scans to study the brains of 13 people who'd recently stopped using meth. Lead author, PhD student Ben Bristow, told RNZ they found noticeable differences in recovering addicts' brains.
3: One was in the front of the brain. And the front of the brain is generally important for decision-making. And the specific region we saw is heavily involved with impulse control. And so we saw reduced volume in the impulse control region of the brain.
0: Bristow hopes the research will bring insight into how addicts can better recover from meth use. To the Pacific and Samoa is moving to a precautionary amber alert in relation to the fuel crisis due to the US-Israel conflict. The Disaster Advisory Committee told a press conference yesterday that the country still has enough fuel for more than 30 days. RNZ Samoa correspondent Ngalumalemana Autangavaya Tsipi has the latest.
4: The precautionary measure is to alert the public, to make themselves known of the situation, and also to be prepared of any serious condition that might happen.
0: The next colour in Samoa's alert fuel management system, is red, and the committee could then advise Cabinet to declare a 30-day state of emergency. In sport, the Vanuatu Boxing Association Secretary Sawia Noel Stevens says they need professional trainers from the region to help local boxing develop with World Boxing Council standards. Vanuatu Broadcasting and Television Corporation says the sport's return now depends on meeting a number of international requirements set by World Boxing before competitions can resume fully. Stevens says the association is working on securing the support they need, especially in the technical aspects of the sport, in their bid to restore boxing in the country. Former Black Fern Vanya Wolfgram has been appointed a member of the New Zealand Order of Merit for her contribution to rugby. Vanya made history alongside her sister Justine as the first Samoan sisters to represent the Black Ferns, but was forced into early retirement after an eye injury. She took up a role as Women's Rugby Development Officer in 2012 and says the women's sport has made huge gains since then, including being added to the Olympic lineup.
5: A long time ago, it was probably unheard of having women work in rugby, you know, on the field, let alone play. So that was something, and also, you know, it was a forced decision. So by injury, the opportunity did come about, and it was the first role of its kind at New Zealand Rugby.
0: And that is your news. For more Pacific news and sports, go to pmn.co.nz.
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0: Morning, boss. Good morning, Mr. Who on a track. Yeah, ole ole, I fight it at the top of the T49. Well, name. Who is on a track? Absent. But yeah, yeah, I'm not there. Top of the
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3: Yeah. As a flight attendant, your teenager gets great job prospects and lots of fun. Study full time, keep their job. Search New Zealand School of Tourism now because adventure's calling.

When I return, cause these streets ain't a safe place. It's taxing on my soul, I need to meditate. With you by my side, don't need to medicate. They say that pressure make a diamond, you dead without it. To tell the truth, I couldn't walk on this path without you. Now with all of the chaos to be around me. When I step inside the house, cut a key, it helps me to release, cause my lifestyle isn't perfect. Which means that I'm out here putting work in for my team, and it's you, him, him, and her. I'll see, so I gotta withstand the whirlwind like a tree. Can you

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1: I need you to be my peace, my safe space. 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

I need you to be my peace, my safe space. 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
1: Hopped on a plane and a bad home, but I gotta walk with a limp, cause he just got hit with a bullet in the backbone. Oh God, I hope he heals strong. 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Play the game like Donkey Kong, cause it won't be long till the men in the clouds come and carry a song. 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